0: 20 minuten hits op een rij. Non-stop en breuzelvrij.
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2: Hear the clock ticking on the wall. Losing sleep, losing track of the tears I cry. 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

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It's just

0: 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Yeah. Yeah, thanks for warming them up for me.
1: That was Mr. William Jewell. Now, right here on our stage, the fabulous, the wonderful, the fantastic Petrushka, the Dancing Bear.

Thanks very much. You okay? It's quite a nice place, actually. Maybe we should come back here. The last song, Vagabonds, obviously we owe an awful lot to our friend Adelaine Johnson, who has been playing with us again recently. It's a big credit to him, really. This one, this goes out with all my love.

0: 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I should be in bed, but temptations of trouble on my tongue, troubles yet to come. One sip, bad for me.
1: One